0: Ganz neu.
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0: 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Hit it.
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1: 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Die besten Hits aller Zeiten.

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1: Kaiserslautern. 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

0: 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Die besten Hits aller Zeiten.
1: 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I feel there's no one to save me. This all or nothing really got away. 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
1: Hey, it's me. I just want to leave a message, 'cause when I'm with you, I'm so lost. 'Cause I love you so much.